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Gotta put a few coins in the meter. Like us, this won't do much to change your mind. Let's kick off another long set of rock on 100 FM The Pike.

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The commercials are done, the music is free. That's the deal. And it's a pretty good one. 100 FM The Pike.

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1: Oh, good morning. Good morning. Just coming up on 6 o'clock here. Thanks for tuning in to The Pike. My name is Mike Hsu on this Taco Tuesday. We appreciate you tuning in, whether it's on the old-fashioned radio or the Pike app, which you can download your smartphone for free. 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You just ask that smart speaker to play 100 FM The Pike, and hopefully it'll do it. Say please. It works very well. And they'll remember you after the robot uprising for being the polite person that they may spare your life. Busy one this morning. Coming up around 6:30, we'll check in with Ray Carville, who's works for Veterans Inc. It's a busy time of year for Veterans Inc. here in Worcester. They are a place that helps veterans and their families with pretty much everything. I mean, everything they need, not just shelter and medical help and food and stuff like that, but job training and just tons and tons of stuff. But they do a bunch of big events around this time, and we're going to talk to him about that and maybe find out a way how you can help veterans and their families this year. So that'll be around 6:30-ish. 7:30-ish, Boston legendary comedian Paul D'Angelo. Actually, not just Boston. He's toured the world. He's been in it for over 30 years. He's going to be at Samuel Slater's restaurant coming up here very soon, and we'll check in with him around 7:30-ish. And then we're expecting Coach Tuzzolino from your Worcester Railers, who are getting ready to kick off their season at home Saturday night at the DCU Center. So we'll talk, get a preview on the season, on the team, and find out what's going on with your Worcester Railers. And I'm so glad hockey is back. So, so very glad. Also, I'll have tickets to give away to Greta Van Fleet and the Aussie Black Sabbath Back to the Beginning film at some point during the program. Right now, though, we've got to get our headlines while I get some more coffee in me, and it's Hank Stoltz.
2: Good morning. Here are the stories we are following at this hour. Reports that actress Selma Blair was taken into custody at JFK Airport in New York after becoming abusive toward flight attendants. She is known for movies such as Legally Blonde, and a representative said she suffered a medical emergency. Mexicali Cantina in Worcester has been hit with a 10-day liquor license suspension. MassLive reports the Mexican restaurant was found to have served alcohol to underage patrons. The first 5 days will be served starting the 19th. This is a tough time for local breweries. The boom in tap rooms seems to be over, as the Boston Business Journal reports that for the first time in years, the number of breweries shutting down exceeded the number opening up. 17 shut down last year. This is election season, and congratulations to Tater. Tater is a Labrador retriever, and he emerged victorious in a field of 79 opponents, including 5 finalists to become Grandview Heights, Ohio, first dog mayor. It is hoped he will live up to his promises of more dog biscuits, extending the doggy swimming season, and monitoring the squirrel population. In an overtime thriller, the Buffalo Bills topped the L.A. Rams 37-34 on Monday Night Football. A cloudy chance of rain in the early going. Cool. We'll be lucky to hit 60 degrees today. Mix of sun and clouds on Wednesday. Warmer. High in the 70s. I'm Hank Stoltz, and you're up to date.
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1: Moving along problem-free right now as you travel through Worcester on 290 East between Kelly Square and Shrewsbury Street. 395 moving along without a problem between Webster and Worcester on this early Tuesday. You're doing fine through Uxbridge on 146 North at Lackey Dam Road. Route 20 is doing fine through Grafton and Marlborough. 190 is looking good at Ararat Street. And no problems so far on the Pike East. I'm Jackie Murphy with your Right Now traffic.
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0: 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Motley Crue, 618. Good morning, I'm Mike Hsu. Thanks for tuning in to The Pike. Appreciate that. Coming up here in about 10-15 minutes, we'll check in with Ray Carville from Veterans Inc., based right here in Worcester. And for decades, they have been doing great work for not just veterans, but also their families. If you're a veteran in need, I suggest seeking out the folks at Veterans Inc. They can help with many, many, many different things. And this is their busy time. They have a lot of events to try to help support veterans this season as we get closer to Veterans Day on November 11th. And they have their 5K at Polar Park coming up. So I'll check in with Ray about that in about 10 minutes to see how you can get involved. If you're a runner, you want to help out some vets, help out Veterans Inc., a great way to do that or just show your support, all right? And you can listen to that on that Pike app. Absolutely free to do so on your smartphone. Just download it. Take us anywhere you go. Please, take us along. Please. We're lonely. We never get out of the house. All right, here's Hank Stoltz with your headlines.
1: Good morning. Here are the stories we are following at this hour. The great grease heist of 2026 was foiled by an alert neighbor Saturday morning, and three Worcester teens are in custody. They allegedly were trying to steal cooking oil from Beverly restaurants. They had already pumped 750 gallons. That's worth almost $3,000 when they were apprehended. The Worcester Guardian reports Worcester residents should see a new approach from the DPW in battling snowstorms, particularly smaller storms of just a couple of inches. Winters are producing more storms that are a mix of snow, ice, and rain, and Worcester will plow even if it is just a couple of inches on the roads. That's a change from past years. They will also be using a brine mixture, not just salt. Selma Blair, known for her roles in Legally Blonde and Anger Management, is alleged to have gotten into an altercation with flight attendants aboard a Delta flight as she flew into JFK Airport. A representative told various publications she suffered a medical emergency. With injuries mounting for the 3-2 Patriots, maybe some good news. Star receiver A.J. Brown looks possible for this Sunday's game against the Jets. The Bills 37, the Rams 34 in overtime on Monday Night Football. Cloudy and cool today. We might not get out of the 50s. Sun and clouds tomorrow and much warmer, high in the 70s. Keeping an eye on what could be some significant rain on Friday. I'm Hank Stoltz, and you're up to date.
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3: You're moving along problem-free right now as you travel through Worcester on 290 East between Kelly Square and Shrewsbury Street. 395 moving along without a problem between Webster and Worcester on this early Tuesday. You're doing fine through Uxbridge on 146 North at Lackey Dam Road. Route 20 is doing fine through Grafton and Marlboro. 190 is looking good at Ararat Street. And no problems so far on the Pike East. I'm Jackie Murphy with your Right Now Trap.
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0: 100 FM The Pike, Fuel. 6:34, had a chance to speak with Ray Carville from Veterans Inc. yesterday. He's been working with that organization for a while. The Pike has been working with Veterans Inc. for years now and trying to support the very important work they do to help veterans, not just veterans, but to help their families also. If you're a veteran in need, and you can always go to Veterans Inc. And they'll find a way to help you out, whatever it may be. If you're a veteran with a family and you're having trouble making ends meet, or you're trying to look for a new job to help provide, or you just need help, they'll help you. They'll help your family, because that's what we should be doing here in the U.S., right? We should be helping out our veterans. And so Ray was came in to talk about their Run for Veterans 5K road race, which is coming up Polar Park on November 8th.
1: I am here to talk about our very cool 5K road race that is coming up.
0: Yeah, and that's November 8th?
1: It is. It's always the Sunday right before Veterans Day.
0: Yeah.
1: And I'll throw a quick plug out there for our Veterans Day pancake breakfast. If you're around on November the 11th, come on down to Veterans Inc. on Grove Street. But on the 8th, we'll have our fantastic 5K, and it's such a great partnership with Polar Park. It's really amazing to get to start in beautiful Polar Park on this 5K that takes you all around through the Green Island area of Worcester, and then to come back through the downstairs runway and actually end on home plate in the park.
0: Yeah.
1: If you haven't been down to Polar Park, it's such a great facility for the city of Worcester.
0: It's beautiful. Yeah, they did it really well. And that's people can still register for that, right?
1: Yeah, by all means. You know, we're going down to Sneakerama on Lake Ave every Thursday for the Run Club. Come on down to Sneakerama. Steve and Jackson, a great couple of guys. Sneakerama's been there forever. They're amazing partners with us. But absolutely, you can enroll right up to November 8th. You can come by that morning if you want. But please reach out. You know, you can go onto our events page at www.veteransinc.org, and you can find out all about our fall events, not only the 5K road race, but some of the other great events that we have coming up in the fall as well.
0: Yeah, they're very, that's Ray Carville from Veterans Inc., and I'll post that full interview up at pikefm.com shortly after the show, but I'll put up a link if you're interested to run in the Veterans K road race at Polar Park on November 8th. I'll put that up on our X feed right now, which is at 100 FM The Pike, and then later on our Facebook page. 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

0: 100 FM The Pike. Love that tune. That's a previously unreleased track from Tom Petty and the Heartbreakers called Parade of Loons. I don't know why that didn't make it on the first couple albums. That's the time it was recorded. But it's now available on the Origins box set, which is coming out next month. Origins 1971 to 1978. It's a 4-CD set, 5 LPs if you're into vinyl. Beautiful box set. Tons of extra goodies in there. It's got the first couple of albums, a couple of live shows. It's got a bunch of unreleased tracks and demos recorded during those times. And I believe it also has a live DVD in there also. I'll post up some information about that on our X feed, which is at 100 FM The Pike. And coming up here in just very soon, we're going to give away some tickets to see Greta Van Fleet at the TD Garden March 5th. Before you can buy them, they don't go on sale until Thursday. All right, so listen up for that cue to call. We may play a stupid game for this one because it's early and it's annoying. 508-799-PIKE, 508-799-7453. All right, so have that number handy and ready to go if you want to try to win Greta Van Fleet tickets. Right now, though, let us get our headlines from the man, Hank Stoltz.
1: Good morning. Here are the stories we are following at this hour. Reports that actress Selma Blair was taken into custody at JFK Airport in New York after becoming abusive toward flight attendants. She is known for movies such as Legally Blonde, and a representative said she suffered a medical emergency. Mexicali Cantina in Worcester has been hit with a 10-day liquor license suspension. MassLive reports the Mexican restaurant was found to have served alcohol to underage patrons. The first 5 days will be served starting the 19th. This is a tough time for local breweries. The boom in tap rooms seems to be over.

0: Alex, the Boston Business Journal reports that for the first time in years, the number of breweries shutting down exceeded the number opening up. 17 shut down last year. This is election season, and congratulations to Tater. Tater is a Labrador retriever, and he emerged victorious in a field of 79 opponents, including five finalists to become Grandview Heights, Ohio, first dog mayor. It is hoped he will live up to his promises of more dog biscuits, extending the doggy swimming season, and monitoring the squirrel population. In an overtime thriller, the Buffalo Bills topped the L.A. Rams 37-34 on Monday Night Football. A cloudy chance of rain in the early going. Cool. We'll be lucky to hit 60 degrees today. Mix of sun and clouds on Wednesday. Warmer. High in the 70s. I'm Hank Stoltz, and you're up to date.
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2: Looks like you're picking up a little more volume now as you travel on 290 East past Kelly Square. You're getting busier on 146 North. Vernon Hill to 290, looking good through Milford on 495 North at 85. You're slow on the Turnpike eastbound 495 to the Natick Service Plaza. And then breakdown lane, disabled vehicles. At least five cars are pulled over at Route 9. I'm Jackie Murphy with your Right Now Traffic.
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Oh, yeah. Greta Van Fleet, almost as good as coffee right there, 100 FM The Pike. And all week long, we're giving away tickets to see them at the TD Garden in Boston on March 5th. They don't go on sale until Thursday. So now, right now, you got another chance to win them before you can buy them. We're going to do my three songs again. I love doing this. Today, I think I really finally made up a very tough one. Okay, so my three songs, you got to tell me what these three songs have in common. First person to do that at 508-799-PIKE, 508-799-7453, will get the tickets to see Greta Van Fleet. Okay, so here are these three songs. What do they have in common?

All right, there you go. Those are your three songs. What do they have in common? 508-799-PIKE, 508-799-7453. I got to say, this is going to be a tough one today. I pride myself on that. I probably just jinx myself. But I'll give you this clue. It has nothing to do with the lyrics, has nothing to do with what the songs are about, has nothing to do with the title of the songs. So you can take that off your plate. What do those three songs have in common? 508-799-PIKE, 508-799-7453.

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1: Here's low on 290 East, College Square to Shrewsbury Street. A crash in Shrewsbury on 290 East. It's before Route 140. Slow on 146 North, Vernon Hill to 290. Pockets of congestion on the Pike East, 495 past the Weston Barracks, with disabled vehicles in the breakdown lane at Route 9. Two vehicles still awaiting a tow truck. The other three have been towed away. I'm Jackie Murphy with your Right Now traffic.
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100 FM The Pike, 718, and we are playing my three songs for tickets to see Greta Van Fleet at the TD Garden March 5th. Win them before you can buy them. And so far, nobody's gotten the three songs yet. I'm very excited. I think I really worked hard today. Well, I didn't work that hard. But I think I really did a stumper today. That's my goal of my three songs, to stump you and get no winner. Because I'm a jerk like that. Here are the three songs. Nobody's gotten these just yet. What do these three songs have in common? Again, it's not about anything about the lyrics or the names of the songs.

0: What do those three songs have in common? 508-799-PIKE, 508-799-7453 for tickets to see Greta Van Fleet at the TD Garden. Yes, hello.
1: Hi, they all have something to do with Boston?
0: No, not really. One band is from Boston, Aerosmith, that's for sure, but no.
1: Okay.
0: Hey, the Pike.
2: Hey, Mike, good morning.
0: Good morning.
2: I'm going to guess traveling or moving.
0: You know, that's a good guess, but that's not it. Hey, the Pike.
3: Like the sun and the moon?
0: It has nothing to do with what the songs are about. Hey, the Pike.
4: Yeah. Hey, I think I know the answer to that question.
0: Okay.
4: Yeah, is it the show Supernatural?
0: Were all three of those songs in Supernatural?
4: I believe, yes, they were.
0: Wow. You know what?
4: I watched the series like three or four times.
0: Oh, see, I've never been a fan, but, I mean, for you to notice that, I wish I had a prize to give you. That's not it, though. But that's okay. pretty sharp, man. Thanks. Hey, the Pike.
2: Hey, I'm trying to guess that trivia.
0: Yeah.
2: They all came out in 1976.
0: Oh, you are good, sir. You are good. I thought I really had a tough... I thought I had a stumper today, but you are a true music nerd, my friend. What's your name?
2: Mike.
0: Where are you calling from, Mike?
2: I'm just on the road in Route 20 in Worcester right now.
0: All right. Yeah, you're right. All three of those albums, Night Moves from Bob Seger, Left Overture from Kansas, and Aerosmith's best album ever, Rocks, all came out in 1976.
2: Yep. Yes, sir.
0: How old were you in 1976?
2: I was minus... seven.
0: You're killing me. You're killing me. They say 1976 might be the greatest year for rock album releases. I mean, you got those. You got Boston's first album. You got Hotel California by the Eagles. You got Dirty Deeds by AC/DC and Jailbreak by Thin Lizzy and Kiss Destroyer and Fly Like an Eagle by the Steve Miller Band. But most importantly, you had Rush's 2112 come out that year, the greatest rock concept.
2: I knew you were going to throw some Rush in there.
0: That's right. The greatest band in North America. All right, Mike, great job today. You got yourself two tickets to see Greta Van Fleet, who sound like they're from 1976, at the TD Garden on March 5th.
2: Excellent.
0: Great job today, people. I'll try to come up with a tougher one tomorrow. All right, we'll do my three songs again tomorrow for that. All right, right now, though, let us get some headlines going here with a man I can never stump when it comes to headlines. It's Mr. Hank Stoltz, brought to us by Colonial Ford of Marlboro, stress-free car shopping.
5: Good morning. Here are the stories we are following at this hour. The great grease heist of 2026 was foiled by an alert neighbor Saturday morning, and three Worcester teens are in custody. They allegedly were trying to steal cooking oil from Beverly restaurants. They had already pumped 750 gallons. That's worth almost $3,000 when they were apprehended. The Worcester Guardian reports Worcester residents should see a new approach from the DPW in battling snowstorms, particularly smaller storms of just a couple of inches. Winters are producing more storms that are a mix of snow, ice, and rain, and Worcester will plow even if it is just a couple of inches on the roads. That's a change from past years. They will also be using a brine mixture, not just salt. Selma Blair, known for her roles in Legally Blonde and Anger Management, is alleged to have gotten into an altercation with flight attendants aboard a Delta flight as she flew into JFK Airport. A representative told various publications she suffered a medical emergency. With injuries mounting for the 3-2 Patriots, maybe some good news. Star receiver A.J. Brown looks possible for this Sunday's game against the Jets. The Bills 37, the Rams 34 in overtime on Monday Night Football. Cloudy and cool today. We might not get out of the 50s. Sun and clouds tomorrow and much warmer. High in the 70s. Keeping an eye on what could be some significant rain on Friday. I'm Hank Stoltz and you're up to date.
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7: You're slow on 290 East, College Square to Shrewsbury Street. They've cleared the crash in Shrewsbury on 290 East. It was before 140, all lanes open. You're busy on 146 North, Vernon Hill to 290. Slow through Hopkinton on 495 North between West Main Street and the Turnpike. You've got delays right now on the Turnpike eastbound from Route 9 to 95 and again from 95 to Newton. I'm Jackie Murphy with your Right Now Traffic.
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0: 100 FM The Pike, Worcester's Rock Station in Zeppelin at 7:34. This Friday at Samuel Slater's Restaurant in beautiful Webster, right where Indian Ranch is. Another great comedy night with Boston comedy legend Paul DeAngelo. Actually, I can't narrow it down to just Boston. I mean, this guy's been doing it for 30 years. He's been doing it all over the world. He's been doing it with some of the best comics ever, not just the local guys, but, you know, he's been around with Dennis Miller and George Carlin and a lot of others. He's also opened up for a lot of bands, like a lot of musical artists, big acts. I mean, we're talking Ray Charles and Aretha Franklin and Tony Bennett. I mean, just a huge acts. And we talked about that. I had a great conversation with him yesterday. Not only was he formerly assistant district attorney for Essex County here in Massachusetts, but he was also a defense lawyer, I believe, when he was out in California. And for a while, he was doing that at the same time. But we talked about some of the musical acts he opened with, and if that was a little more challenging than a regular stand-up act.
1: Yeah, well, those are always good experiences. Not always the easiest when you're opening up for rock and roll bands. It's not always the easiest. The first one I did was with Meatloaf, and I actually worked with him for three or four of his tours. But it also worked, you know, it worked against me. You mentioned about me being a lawyer. So when I opened up for Hall & Oates, they were doing an acoustic tour across the United States, and they were fantastic. It was really great. And I opened up for them, and all the people working backstage came up to congratulate. They go, "Oh, Hall & Oates manager, he loves you. He's going to take you on the road with them. They're on a national tour, and you're going to be their opening act." And they were all patting me on the back. I said, "What do I do?" They go, "Well, go in the office. He's talking with the owner of the theater, and go see him." So I walked in the office. I said, "Excuse me, you want to speak to me?" And he just looked at me. He goes, "Yeah, that's all we need is a DA on the bus." And he walked out of the room. And I go, "No, I won't tell.
0: Oh my God. What? And did you lose?
1: I smoke joints. Yeah.
0: I'll do drugs right in front of you. See?
1: Yeah.
0: Did that get you kicked off of that tour?
1: The end of that.
0: That got you kicked off because you were a DA?
1: That was it. He turned and walked away, and that was it. Yeah.
0: That sucks because you weren't doing it anymore, right?
1: No, I was a DA at the time.
0: Oh, so that was at that time.
1: I
0: would have left that job.
1: I would have left that job in a heartbeat. You kidding me?
0: Oh my God!
1: To go on the road with them, that would have been an experience.
0: That's comedian Paul DeAngelo, who's going to be at Samuel Slater's Restaurant on Friday night, along with fellow comedians Maya Mannion and Dan Miller, and go check it out. And Samuel Slater's great place. Not just to see a show. They have excellent food there. Make a night of it. Go have some dinner, some delicious beverages, enjoy some comedy at Samuel Slater's. I'll put up some info about that show on our X feed at 100 FM The Pike. And I will put up the full... He's got a great story about rock legend Jerry Lee Lewis in there also. So I'll put up the full interview with Paul DeAngelo at pikefm.com shortly after the show.
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0: 100 FM, The Pike and the Crew. 751. Coming up in about 10 minutes, I'll have a text keyword for your chance to win a trip to see Trans-Siberian Orchestra on any one of their tour stops that they have listed in the United States. Yes, it's one of those trips where you get to choose your own adventure. I love these. We'll throw in the airfare, of course, for you and a friend. Hotel while you're out there. 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But you need that text keyword to qualify, all right? And you can get that coming up here in about 10, 15 minutes or so. And then you text it back to 95819. They are playing up the street here at the DCU Center on November 28th. Two big shows like they do every holiday season. But you might have a chance to see them in Florida, which I know Worcester, the magic of the Seven Hills is irresistible. But being in Florida in the wintertime, it's just nice. All right. 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Get more info at pikefm.com. Also at the DCU Center this coming Saturday is the home opener for your Worcester Railers. I'm so glad Railers hockey is back. They're going to have a big to-do about it like they do every year out on Commercial Street there next to the DCU Center. And then the game up against those jerks, the Maine Mariners. And coming up at around 8:30, we're going to have head coach and GM Nick Tuzzolino in here to give us a little preview of the team and some other stuff going on with your Railers. All right, so that's coming up around 8:30. 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
1: Good morning. Here are the stories we are following at this hour. Reports that actress Selma Blair was taken into custody at JFK Airport in New York after becoming abusive toward flight attendants. She is known for movies such as A Legally Blonde, and a representative said she suffered a medical emergency. Mexicali Cantina in Worcester has been hit with a 10-day liquor license suspension. MassLive reports the Mexican restaurant was found to have served alcohol to underage patrons. The first 5 days will be served starting the 19th. This is a tough time for local breweries. The boom in tap rooms seems to be over, as the Boston Business Journal reports that for the first time in years, the number of breweries shutting down exceeded the number opening up. 17 shut down last year. This is election season, and congratulations to Tater. Tater is a Labrador retriever, and he emerged victorious in a field of 79 opponents, including 5 finalists to become Grandview Heights, Ohio, first dog mayor. It is hoped he will live up to his promises of more dog biscuits, extending the doggy swimming season, and monitoring the squirrel population. In an overtime thriller, the Buffalo Bills topped the L.A. Rams 37-34 on Monday Night Football. A cloudy chance of rain in the early going. Cool. We'll be lucky to hit 60 degrees today. Mix of sun and clouds on Wednesday. Warmer. High in the 70s. I'm Hank Stoltz, and you're up to date.
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3: You're slow on 290 East. Hope Ave to Shrewsbury Street. Busy on 146 North. Vernon Hill to 290. Slow through Milford on 495 North from Route 85 to the Turnpike. You've got pockets of heavy congestion on the Turnpike eastbound. Route 9 to 95. And then again from 95 to the supermarket overpass. You've got some volume on 395 passing Route 20 in Auburn. I'm Jackie Murphy with your Right Now Traffic.
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1: Here's how your ride shapes up right now. On 290 East, you've got pockets of delay. Now from Auburn Street to Shrewsbury Street and through Northborough from Solomon Pond Road to 495. You're busy on 146 North, Vernon Hill to 290. Pockets of delay on 495 North from 85 in Milford to the Turnpike. And on the Pike East, you've got heavy congestion from Route 9 to 95 and from 95 to the Supermarket Overpass. I'm Jackie Murphy with your Right Now Traffic.
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0: 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Coming up on 8:20, we're expecting a visit from Worcester Railers head coach and GM Nick Tozzolino to get a preview of the season. They're going to start up at home at the DCU Center this Saturday evening for the first game against the Maine Mariners. And tonight, I believe they're having a Meet the Players night over at Off the Rails. 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And you can listen to Hank Stoltz give us our headlines. It's brought to us by ProTech Pest Control. Here's Mr. Hank Stoltz.
1: Good morning. Here are the stories we are following at this hour. The great grease heist of 2026 was foiled by an alert neighbor Saturday morning, and three Worcester teens are in custody. They allegedly were trying to steal cooking oil from Beverly restaurants. They had already pumped 750 gallons. That's worth almost $3,000 when they were apprehended. The Worcester Guardian reports Worcester residents should see a new approach from the DPW in battling snowstorms, particularly smaller storms of just a couple of inches. Winters are producing more storms that are a mix of snow, ice, and rain, and Worcester will plow even if it is just a couple of inches on the roads. That's a change from past years. They will also be using a brine mixture, not just salt. Selma Blair, known for her roles in Legally Blonde and Anger Management, is alleged to have gotten into an altercation with flight attendants aboard a Delta flight as she flew into JFK Airport. A representative told various publications she suffered a medical emergency. With injuries mounting for the 3-2 Patriots, maybe some good news. Star receiver A.J. Brown looks possible for this Sunday's game against the Jets. The Bills 37, the Rams 34 in overtime on Monday Night Football. Cloudy and cool today. We might not get out of the 50s. Sun and clouds tomorrow and much warmer, high in the 70s. Keeping an eye on what could be some significant rain on Friday. I'm Hank Stoltz, and you're up to date.
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3: Here's how your ride shapes up right now. On 290 East, you've got pockets of delay. Now from Auburn Street to Shrewsbury Street and through Northboro from Solomon Pond Road to 495. You're busy on 146 North, Vernon Hill to 290. Pockets of delay on 495 North from 85 in Milford to the Turnpike. And on the Pike East, you've got heavy congestion from Route 9 to 95 and from 95 to the Supermarket Overpass. I'm Jackie Murphy with your Right Now Traffic.
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0: 100 FM The Pike, Worcester's Rock Station, and Green Day coming up on 8:30 here. And in the studio, once again, we have your Worcester Railers head coach and GM, Nick Tuzzolino. Thank you very much, Coach, for coming in this morning.
1: Thanks for having me, Mike. Always a pleasure.
0: Appreciate it. Railers getting ready to fire up the season at home Saturday at the DCU Center, taking on the Maine Mariners, who I call things that I can't really say on the public airwaves.
1: Same.
0: Maybe my most the team I hate the most of the teams that you guys face off against every season.
1: Yeah, it's definitely one of those things where it's a great rivalry. You know, it's a good to have our home opener there on Saturday with the block party and all that stuff going on. And, you know, with the two preseasons plus the start of the seasons, our first five out of six games are against Maine. So,
0: yeah,
1: it's one of those things where I hope it develops an even more heated rivalry. And, you know, it's definitely a physical affair. And, you know, we come out on the right end.
0: There's only one team I think I hate the most. And what was that? Were they from Indiana that made you change the jerseys, the monkey wrench jerseys? In the middle of the weekend?
1: Yeah, that was the Bloomington Thunder, Prairie Thunder. I don't even remember their name. But yeah, Bloomington. I remember, yeah, that was the jerseys were too close. But I think we still ended up winning that series.
0: So, yeah.
1: Really matter.
0: Good try. They were looking for every excuse in the book, right?
1: They're trying to throw a wrench into things.
0: Guys, are you playing them again this season?
1: I think we go there this year.
0: Oh,
1: so a little
0: really?
1: Bit different.
0: Oh.
1: And if you haven't, you know, if you didn't like them, you're not going to like the city they play in.
0: So. Right. Nice. And then, yeah, you mentioned the block party. So, home opener night out on Commercial Street, there's, tons of stuff to do for the whole family. You got live music this year. And
1: yeah, they got the tracks is out there, the shooting things with the kids, and obviously the dancers and everything going on. So it's a really good time. Hopefully the weather holds up. And like I said, get the crowd going before we can get it going.
0: So that starts at like 4-ish, 4 o'clock-ish, and then puck drop is like 6.
1: Yep, our usual Saturday start time right at 6:05.
0: Nice. You can go to railershc.com for tickets. I was able to make it. I was actually at the first day of training camp just to check it out. It looks like you got a good crew there. How are they looking to you?
1: Yeah, no, they look great. We have some really good pieces, and you know, like you said, the first day of training camp was great. Get to be out of the DCU, which was awesome. But you know, the group is definitely coming together, and I'm very pleased with them right now.
0: What is the drill? You went through a few different drills, and what is the drill those guys groan about the most? If they dare to groan to you at all?
1: No, it's not so much a groan thing. I mean, when you start training camp again, it's getting the physical battle. So anytime there is a battle drill where you're using your body a lot, that's kind of gives it the, oh, we're in this mode again. But we usually have a compete drill every day at practice, which will be blue versus white, and that's for the skate at the end of the practice, which I think that's probably when you get the most groans, but that's also when you get the most competitive, you know, spirit out of them. So it's kind of a double-edged sword there for them, but, you know, my coach Chris and I love it.
0: Yeah, and they were working hard out there for sure. And that was only the first day, so. And you've had, you know, you had the preseason game with Maine, so we're looking forward to that return on Saturday. I just want to ask you one more thing. You know, there's a lot of promotion that goes around the Railers every season, and for some reason the Railers have the best PR person in the East Coast Hockey League. I don't know who he bribed or who he has naked pictures of to get that. And that would be Tim Foley. No, in all seriousness, Tim does a bang up job. He does these great videos. The schedule reveal videos are always fun. I was just watching a little behind the scenes video on your X feed here. A lot of silliness there. I don't see you in those though. I don't see Coach Tuzzolino in any of those.
1: Yeah, I think that's by design.
0: Yeah,
1: you know, it's one of those things where Tim said it the best a couple of times ago. Like, we look better on radio.
0: Right. Yeah, that's why I'm in this business.
1: Keep the young guys on there, and at the end of the day, it's nice not to have to ride around a hockey stick at 40 years old.
0: Right. Right. Doing a little Happy Gilmore in there. You were a player, though, for a while, and did you ever have to do anything like that? Like, what was, like, the silliest thing you had to do?
1: It started to get into that a little bit. Social media, again, not to touch on my age, wasn't as prevalent as it is right now. But we did some of the promo stuff where, you know, we're just basically out at bars, bartending, waiting, you know, doing that stuff more community-based because, again, we didn't have the beauty of these cell phones and being able to reach hundreds of thousands of people with one tweet. But it's been amazing watching the marketing teams do it right now. Like you said, Tim's the best in the league, and you know he's got a front office behind him that does a great job with this stuff. So it's definitely a full team affair, and I love seeing it personally because that's just, you know, a product of what we are. So it's awesome.
0: Yeah, he does a bang up job, and maybe you'll do a bartender night or something.
1: Don't get any ideas.
0: Okay, I'll just wondering. And then I notice you have a new addition to the team this year, and that is your glorious mustache.
1: Yeah, it's actually it's been around all summer. I don't know why I haven't gotten rid of it. I think it's my kids. My one son is really into like war history, and he, you know, all the famous generals have mustaches.
0: Oh, like big Civil War guys.
1: Yes, exactly. And you know, this morning, oddly enough, I was looking in the mirror. I go, so you're gonna clean up for the home opener to my own, you know, mind. And
0: yeah,
1: I don't know. No, it's one of those things where you know, I think staying the general might be the idea.
0: Yeah, I think you should, the general. There you go. I think there's another coach who has that nickname. I don't know if you can take that.
1: I don't know.
0: Some guy named Belichick. But,
1: I'm a Bills fan, so I'll take that one all day long.
0: Oh, my God. Don't say that out loud,
1: buddy. I will scream it from the rooftops.
0: Oh, my God. Well, it all depends on how the first few games go, right? If they don't go well, comes off. That's usually how it goes, right?
1: Yeah, I mean, that's I had a pretty rugged look at the start of last season, and it took me a rough start and us going to Norfolk to show up one day with a brand new haircut and a clean shave.
0: There you
1: and,
0: go.
1: You know, there was the first win of the season, but I'm not superstitious. So we'll just, again, my facial hair doesn't dictate how good those guys play.
0: I remember a few years ago when Rapaci grew his mustache, and then he shaved it off halfway through the season, I don't know, 3 years ago, and then his production went down. And I was like, at the coach at the time, I'm like, you got to tell Rapaci to get that mustache back. And that's why we call him the flying mustache here. Because he got it back, and now, you know, the guy's amazing. He's breaking records left and right.
1: It's a weird thing, but it's definitely confidence, right? If you tell somebody that that's why you're losing or that's why you're winning, it's an athlete is very small-minded in that, in that
0: very
1: world.
0: Very superstitious. So, yeah, athletes are super.
1: So,
0: yeah.
1: I mean, I don't know if I've seen Patch without a mustache, so I'm assuming that he heard that and, you know, he's never getting rid of it again.
0: So you say you're not superstitious. Even when you were a player, you didn't have any kind of
1: thing? I didn't call it superstition. I called it, you know, routine.
0: Oh, okay.
1: But no, I was very superstitious to a point where later on in my career, I had to convince myself to not be superstitious to get out of it.
0: Right.
1: And then I realized a lot of it was just nonsense. And then you have a wife and kids and, you know, you start realizing that your superstitions were only about you and kind of, in, you know, interfered with everything. And then it's like, okay, it really didn't affect it. But it's in the heat of it.
0: What was one of the pregame things you would do? Would you sacrifice
1: time? I would eat, you know, my pregame skate would always be at 10 a.m. for the home games. I'd eat by 11:15, but I would stop by noon. I wouldn't eat for the rest of the day. I'd tie, you know, I get to the rink at, you know, 4:15 on the button every day, listen to the same song pulling in every day.
0: What was the song? That's okay. No, we're not judging.
1: It was called Shimmer by Fuel.
0: Oh, that's a great tune.
1: Yeah, it was. Again,
0: I'll play that coming up next.
1: Again, I could go through, you know, later on in my life, it was Wake Me Up by Avicii, just because, all stuff that reminded me of kind of my family stuff, things I've loved.
0: Yeah.
1: And that was kind of the mindset I would get in at that point in time. And it was always long before the team ever got there, because I wanted to kind of just be in my zone when the boys got there and just kind of hang out. And, you know, then it just kept going. I would drink the same drink at the same time, tie my left skate before my right, tape my stick in the right thing, listen to the same song. So again, we don't have enough time to go through all
0: that. Yeah, right. But you get the gist
1: of it. So it's not, it was more routine, like I said, not superstitious.
0: And one more thing about that before I let you go here. Is there anyone on the team that has a routine that you think is super annoying?
1: Ooh, annoying. We have an older guy on our team right now in Steve Moses, a local guy. It's not an annoying warm-up, but it's one of those ones. He's 37.
0: Okay.
1: So I watch him do it at 40, and I'm like, okay, am I broken? Like, is something wrong? So it's not it's annoying because I can't do it, I guess would be why.
0: Oh, so it's like, it's like a workout, stretch
1: it's
0: thing?
1: Yeah, it's, you know, one leg hops, jumping down a hallway, full sprints, and I'm like, 3 years younger than me. Okay,
0: jeez.
1: This is the math wasn't mathing in my head.
0: Oh, my God. All right. Well, we'll see if it all works on Saturday. The home opening game at the DCU Center Saturday night. Puck drop 6:05, but get there early with the family. They're having the big block party outdoors on Commercial Street with live music. Tons of stuff to do for the whole family. You can get all the details at railershc.com. And their excellent social media with all the silly videos we were talking about is up there also. So, Coach Tuzzolino, thank you very much for coming in this morning, and good luck on Saturday.
1: Appreciate you. Always a pleasure.
0: What a summer. 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

0: 100 FM The Pike, Worcester's Rock Station, Fuel and Shimmer. We just had coach and GM of the Worcester Railers, Nick Tuzzolino, in here, and we were talking about pre-show routines, suspicions, traditions, whatever you want to call them. And his was, for a while, listening to that song before he went in as a player. Before he went in on a game day right there. So we thought I'd throw it on, get psyched up for the home opener at DCU Center this coming Saturday night. Railers taking on the Maine Mariners. And I'll have that interview posted up at PikeFM.com shortly after the show. Coming up in about 15 minutes, we'll have your Pike laugh track, a little comedy to start your work day, and then the Pike haircut coming up here, 9:15-ish. If you have a request for the Pike haircut, always welcome. We had one yesterday, did pretty well. We'll see how it passes the ratings, because people can be pretty brutal rating the haircut for hairiness. Is it worthy of the name? All right, and you can rate at 508-799-PIKE, 508-799-7453. But also, use that number to call or text to request a Pike haircut for 915.
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2: You're slow on 290 East, Auburn Street to Shrewsbury Street. Busy on 146 North, Vernon Hill to 290. Slow on 495 North from 85 in Milford to the Turnpike. Cleared the crash on the Turnpike eastbound before the Westboro Service Plaza at mile marker 103. After that, you've got delays from Route 9 to the Weston Barracks and from there to Newton. I'm Jackie Murphy with your Right Now Track.
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Sorry if that's TMI. I should probably tell you I'm high. I should have postmated some fries.

Oh, nothing but the truth right there. Your laugh track of 100 FM The Pike. That is Trailer Trash Tammy, or otherwise known as comedian Chelsea Lynn, who we've had on the program. I think if you go to the blogs podcast section of PikeFM.com, you'll be able to find an interview we did with her a couple of years ago. And that's Josh Wolf, another comedian accompanying her on that classic right there. Just beautiful. And now I'm so triggered, I'm starving. All right, got a really good request. Take care for the haircut coming up here in about 10 minutes or so. It's Zeppelin right now. We're Worcester's Rock Station. 100 FM The Pike.

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1: On and off your brakes on 290 East, Hope Ave to Shrewsbury Street, Solomon Pond Road to 495. Just getting word of a left lane crash on 495 South before 62 in Berlin. You're busy on 146 North, Vernon Hill to 290. Pockets of delay on 495 North from 85 in Milford to the Pike. And a left lane crash on the Pike East before the old Westboro Road overpass. I'm Jackie Murphy with your right now traffic.
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0: 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Excellent request. Thank you, 508 texter, for requesting that one. Forgot what a great tune that was. And that features the piano playing of one John Webster, who was in the band Red Rider. You know, Lunatic Fringe, doing the kind of the barroom piano at the end there. Great stuff. I give that a full on 10. It's Motley Crue. Sleazewiz Factor, Through the Roof. I mean, everything about it is just, it checks all the boxes for a great haircut. That's just me, though. What do you think? Let me know. 508-799-PIKE. 508-799-7453. This is how we do the haircut. We take your ratings, your text ratings at that number, and see if it qualifies as a haircut. Is it hairy enough? Is it sleazy enough? Is it cheesy enough? 508 texter right here. We'll start right off. The Reverend Jim Jones says, forget the Kool-Aid. Drink the Sleazewiz. Oh, boy. How many commandments were there? That's right. 10. Very clever. Do you write for Hallmark? 774 texter. Hell yeah. 10 on that one. 508 texter here. Chewbacca and Bob Ross are riding a magic carpet over a sea of Sleazewiz. 10 plus plus plus. 518 texter. This is the person that hates everything. The rattle is worse than the bite. 5 pounds of smelly brick cheese. Oh, my. I can't tell if that's good or bad. 512 texter from the great state of Texas. 11 wigs, OGs, helmet nachos in a sleazy motel with Chewbacca playing air guitar. That definitely sets a vibe with that rating. Thank you. 802 texter. The clouds came over McDonald Land and rained down Parmesan cheese all over the land. Very good. A 508 texter here. Are they singing about Tommy Lee, if you know what I mean? Anyway, 10, just because it's the Crew. Yeah, I don't think that was specifically about Tommy. 508 texter here. 7.5 Slee Stacks. Oh, my. They didn't think that was hairy enough. Really? Now, to explain Slee Stacks, those were the bad guys in the television show Land of the Lost on Saturday mornings. They were lizard people, so they had absolutely no hair on them. Now, an opposite of that, a very positive rating, would be Chaka, another character from Land of the Lost, who was completely covered in hair. He's kind of like a monkey kid. But they're saying Slee Stacks, so they didn't think that was hairy enough. But overall, I think we've gotten approval to call it the haircut. So I appreciate your ratings. Thank you very much. We do it every weekday at this time.
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2: On and off your brakes on 290 East, Hope Ave to Shrewsbury Street, Solomon Pond Road to 495. Just getting word of a left lane crash on 495 South before 62 in Berlin. You're busy on 146 North, Vernon Hill to 290. Pockets of delay on 495 North from 85 in Milford to the Pike. And a left lane crash on the Pike East before the old Westboro Road overpass. I'm Jackie Murphy with your Right Now Track.
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0: Montrose, 100 FM The Pike, Worcester's rock station, featuring a very, very young Sammy Hagar on lead vocals there. That came out, geez, that was early 70s, I believe. And I think it was like 73, I want to say. And happy birthday to Sammy Hagar, turning 79 today. One of my favorite stories from his book, Red, was when he was in Montrose. Ronnie Montrose, a phenomenal guitar player, played with Edgar Winter Group. He's the guy playing guitar in Frankenstein and played with Van Morrison. Fired him from the band in the middle of a European tour because he was saying Sammy Hagar was upstaging him. I mean, he's the Red Rocker. Okay, the guy can't help being awesome on stage. So Sammy had to fly home to Europe, didn't know what he was going to do. He had a brand new baby and a wife, and they had a very small house in San Francisco that barely had any furniture. They were sleeping on the floor. And so after about a week trying to find another gig, he got a check in the mail for $5,000. And he didn't know anything about music rights or publishing, but he had helped write a lot of the Montrose songs, and that was his cut of the deal. And so he immediately took that $5,000 and bought a Porsche. Yeah, Sammy Hagar's like a car freak. Bought a Porsche. Right, they barely had any furniture. He had a baby, bought a Porsche, and then drove that Porsche to the unemployment office to pick up his check. Right, and I don't think he was on unemployment very long. Sammy, a very smart businessman as well as a great performer. And happy birthday, Sammy Hagar. My name is Mike Hsu. Thank you very much for listening today. Chuck Perks will be stepping in a matter of moments. Tomorrow is Shoulda Coulda Wednesday. Start thinking up those tunes you thought should have, could have been a hit, and nominate them starting at 6 a.m. What we usually do is do that till 8:20. 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You can get more details on that at pikefm.com. I will speak at you again tomorrow morning, 6 a.m.
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3: You hear a lot of criticism of young people these days, so I wanted to share something hopeful. A big new Gallup survey done in conjunction with Harvard's Making Caring Common project asked more than 2,000 young people what they want. And nearly 8 in 10 said they want a job that helps other people. Here's the striking part. The ones who most wanted to make a positive impact were also far more likely to say their own lives felt meaningful. As one of the researchers put it, helping others is good for our mental health, and this generation is finding real purpose in that. They do face hurdles too, like with money and screen time, but here's what you might do. If there is a young person in your life, help them find work and causes that matter to them. Purpose is not a luxury. That's a thing to remember. Purpose can be good medicine for the mind. I'm Dr. Sanjay Gupta, helping you live a better life.
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21: Would it surprise you to learn that how early your kid gets on social media might predict whether or not they try drugs or alcohol? Researchers at UCSF followed kids ages 9 to 16 for 4 years. The ones who got on social media early and heavily, defined as 3 or more hours per day, were far more likely to start experimenting. Nearly 17 times the odds of trying marijuana, 14 times the odds of trying tobacco. That was compared with kids who use little or no social media. Now, this is a study that shows a link, not causation. But think about what they're seeing here. One review found about 3/4 of substance content online actually paints it in a positive light. So talk with your kids early, before you're facing a potential problem. Do your best to fill their time with things that they love, away from their devices. I'm Dr. Sanjay Gupta, helping you live a better life.

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0: Pike, Worcester's Rock Station. Chuck Perks checking in. What's going on?
1: What's up there, Chuck T?
0: What's happening? How are you?
1: Just waiting for that T word for the TSO flyaway.
0: Yeah, that T word, I got it for you coming up before 11 o'clock. You can pick your pick the city you want to see the TSO, a city on their tour. That's coming up. Get you entered for that contest. 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

0: 100 FM, the Pike Worcester's Rock Station. Chuck Perks, what's going on? This continues to stay in the news about that sexually transmitted diarrhea. It continues to spread, the sexually transmitted diarrhea. Yeah, do we call sexually transmitted diarrhea STD or STDD?
1: What the hell?
0: I know. Discuss amongst yourselves. It's Phil Collins on the Pike.

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Well, last night was one hell of a game. Monday Night Football, Bills and Rams went into OT. Bills came away with the win and denied the Patriots, moving into first place. It's Godsmack on the Pike.

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1: Oh, just a beautiful New England weather day today. Clouds, temperature's going to be in the, well, we're going to struggle to reach 60 today. Blah. It's Pink Floyd on the Pike.

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2: Appetite for the 80s coming up next at noon. You know, what's your favorite boomer Halloween candy? And what even qualifies as boomer candy anyway? Right? There's a website called The Takeout defines a boomer candy as one that stood the test of time without too many changes along the way. Number one is pretty obvious. Or is it? Let me give you the top five. Butterscotch. Butterscotch, number five. Huh? Number four, cinnamon jawbreakers. Milk Duds is number three. I never was a fan of Milk Duds. I don't know what it... I'm not a boomer either, so... Laffy Taffy is number two. Number one, Werther's Original. Everyone's grandpa loves these. I don't know about that. I just became a grandpa. I'm a Generation X grandpa. I've never once had Werther's Original candies. Just missing out on the top 10 were peppermints, candy corn, and Tootsie Rolls. It's 100 FM The Pike.
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0: 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Chuck Perks got stupid criminals in the news coming up in 30 minutes. Here's the headline. A college professor was arrested for spilling his own pee on a student's backpack.
1: Oh, that's nasty.
0: We'll get into that story coming up in about 30 minutes. 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

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Aerosmith from 1987, Permanent Vacation, 100 FM, The Pike, Worcester's Rock Station. Today is Herpes Awareness Day. Herpes Awareness Day. A quick, easy way to celebrate. Just go watch any episode of The Kardashians. It's The Pike.

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100 FM, the Pike, Worcester's rock station. It's Appetite for the 80s, Chuck Perks. How about this Dutch glam metal band? They formed in 1987. In the late 80s, they came out with an album called Screwed, Blued, and Tattooed. It's a pretty decent hit for them on rock radio back in 1989. From Amsterdam, the Netherlands, it's Sleaze Bees. Stranger Than Paradise on Appetite for the 80s.

0: 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Time for Stupid Criminals in the News. A 55-year-old former professor at McAllister College in Minnesota, his name is Paul Fisher, was arrested for spilling urine on a student's backpack. He taught biology, but it wasn't wild animal pee. It was his. The female student noticed the spill on her bag, realized what it was, and alerted the authorities. There was an investigation, and Professor Fisher became a suspect. He later told the police that he had developed a habit of relieving himself in cups and then dumping it out in trash cans and science lab sinks. He said he must have accidentally spilled some on the backpack while trying to dispose of it. But the cops aren't buying it. There have been 6 previous complaints of pee being found around the school's science center in bottles and even inside other professor decorations. And inside other professors' decorations is what it says here. He's no longer a professor there. Fisher has been charged with a felony and is looking at up to 5 years in prison and $10,000 in fines. Even a professor is stupid.
1: Pretty sure he only needs one more bad decision to have a whole set.
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Bruins are in action, but it's going to be a late night tonight, kids. 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

0: Guns N' Roses, 100 FM, The Pike, Worcester's rock station, Chuck Perks. Well, it's October. Creepy fall season is here. So here's a question for you. How much do cemeteries at night bother you? A new poll online asking, you are asked to cross a large cemetery in the middle of the night. What do you take with you?
1: If I'm in a cemetery at night, I'm bringing snacks. This sounds like it could be pretty entertaining.
0: Yeah. Sadly, a friend who's slower than you was not one of the options. 64% said they'd go to a cemetery at night with a light, a flashlight, a headlamp, or a torch. 10% said they'd do it with a weapon, a gun, a knife, or a club of some kind. 1% said they'd do it with a religious symbol, a cross or holy water. 17% said they'd do it without anything, no big deal. And 6% said they would refuse to do it, no matter what they had. Well, you got to be out of the cemetery anyway by sundown, so. 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

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After 3 o'clock, Mistress Carrie will be here. She's got another keyword. It'll get you entered for that TSO Flyaway, where you can see the Trans-Siberian Orchestra. You pick the city on their tour to see them. That's after 3. It's the Eagles, 100 FM, The Pike.

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1: 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Just play the game one way. You hit a ball in the gap, run. 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

Cambridge, Marlboro, and Shrewsbury. We see you air drumming at red lights. 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

Alice in Chains on the Pike. It's missed. Riz Carey and some sad news coming out of the Rush camp today. Michael Mosbach, the late drummer Neil Peart's head of security and motorcycle riding partner, has passed away. And like Neil Peart, he died from glioblastoma, an aggressive form of brain cancer. In the years since Neil Peart died, Mosbach has produced the Bubba Bash, a charity event named after one of Neil Peart's many nicknames, with celebrity musicians coming to generate money for brain cancer research. He was often known by his nickname Praetorian and acted as a riding partner for Neil Peart during the many years that Neil Peart spent riding between shows on his motorcycle, and he appeared in many of Neil Peart's travel logs. The guys from Rush released a statement today saying, as many Rush fans know, Michael Mosbach was Neil's longtime security and riding partner on tour for decades. Through thick and thin, he was always there for Neil, and for that we are eternally grateful. We're saddened to know and now to share that he has passed after his own battle with cancer. Our sincere condolences to his family and friends and our greater Rush family that worked with him over the years. R.I.P. Michael.

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Plan on the pike. The rain is going to quit, but the clouds are going to remain in Worcester. Today's high 60. Tonight's low 59. Tomorrow, partly cloudy and 73. Coming up on Thursday, it'll be mostly sunny and 60, and more rain in the forecast on Friday with a high of 66. An early look at the weekend forecast, partly cloudy and 47 on Saturday, sunny and 53 coming up on Sunday. 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

0: life.
1: Bon Jovi on the Pike. It's Mistress Carrie. It's October 13th, so I want to say happy birthday to the U.S. Navy, to everyone currently serving in the Navy, and obviously all of our Navy veterans. Today is also National No Bra Day. Not sure how all the sailors pulled that one off, but happy birthday and happy National No Bra Day. It's also National M&M Day as well, but you're still thinking about the No Bra Day. I know.
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Ryan May says that he was misunderstood when he made the statement saying that after 50 years, he thinks that's enough touring. He said he can't speak for the band Queen and that he can't say that they're never going to tour again. He also said that he and Roger Taylor are constantly working on Queen stuff. Another one bites the dust. It's Mistress Carrie. Keep listening for your chance to text in and win Stain tickets. They're going to be at the SNHU Arena on March 4th. And also, you can text in and qualify for that trip for two to the city of your choice to see the Trans-Siberian Orchestra. You two on the Pike.

Twister's Rock Station, 100 FM, The Pike. Big announcement coming from the Dropkick Murphys today about all of their St. Patrick's Day shows. I got the rundown on all of that coming up. But speaking of St. Patrick's Day, these guys decided they wanted to be in Boston with the Goo Goo Dolls and the Struts. They're going to be at the TD Garden on March 17th. Def Leppard tickets go on sale this Friday at 10 a.m.

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Alex Lifeson and Geddy Lee said that when they went into rehearsals for the 50-something tour with Annika Niles, once they made it through the rehearsals where they had everything down perfectly, they said they then started going through rehearsals, preparing for the inevitable thing that was going to go wrong. And that included dropped drumsticks, broken guitar strings, malfunctioning microphones, and so forth. They said basically they went through every single thing that could possibly go wrong. Rush on the Pike, it's Mistress Carrie. Sully Erna from Godsmack announced today that the Scars Foundation is going to have their first annual celebrity jam down in Florida. That's happening December 10th at the Hard Rock Live at Seminole Hard Rock Hotel and Casino in Hollywood, Florida. 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It's going to feature members of Godsmack, David Draymond from Disturbed, Nuno Betancourt from Extreme, Brad Whitford from Aerosmith, members of Stain, 3 Days Grace, and more. It's going to raise money for the Scars Foundation with the message, Music Heals. Godsmack on the

Tickets went on sale over the weekend if you're trying to go to the Hollywood Bowl at the end of the month for the two California Dream On Aerosmith and Friends shows, including Guns N' Roses and the Black Crowes and pretty much everybody else that the members of Aerosmith have known over the last five decades of music. I'm just excited that Joey Kramer is back playing drums for Aerosmith. Now, there's been no saying that this is the final Aerosmith shows. I'm just hoping that this is one of many Aerosmith shows. Even if it includes all of the Friends, I want Aerosmith, if they're ever going to do a farewell show, to do it right here at home. And speaking of hometown heroes, Rob Zombie on the Pike.

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1: On the westbound side of 290, it starts to get slow just after Main Street in Shrewsbury. It gets better after East Central in Worcester. Eastbound at 290 is good and 190 is not bad. It is slow in spots through Harvard and Lancaster on Route 2 West, but a nice ride between Grafton and Auburn on the Pike. And 146 is okay too. And from Rhode Island, no big delays on Route 20, and a nice ride Auburn to Webster and back along both sides of 395. I'm Dave Gardner with your right now traffic.
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it was a case that went unsolved for decades. Earlier this year, Dwayne Keefty Davis was found guilty of the murder of Tupac Shakur. Today was the sentencing. He was sentenced to 40 years to life for the murder of Tupac in Vegas. Three doors down on the pike.

0: Whistler's Rock Station, 100 FM, The Pike. Well, we've got Trans-Siberian Orchestra with two shows at the DCU Center coming up next month, as they always are. Every year, they do the matinee and the night show. And if you've never seen Trans-Siberian Orchestra, the show is amazing. This year, it's the 30th anniversary, The Ghosts of Christmas Eve and The Best of TSO and More. 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
2: On 290 West, you're on the brakes from Burncoat down to Route 9, Belmont Street in Worcester, so slow there. Eastbound on 290 is okay. 190 North is delayed in Leominster right at Route 2. Route 2 West slow in that spot. And then behind this, we are seeing some delays through Harvard and Lancaster on Route 2 West. A crash is being cleared on the Pike westbound in Westboro before 495, and 495 South slow in that spot. Looking good on 146. I'm Dave Gardner with your right now traffic.
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100 FM The Pike. It's Mistress Carrie and the guys from Stain today making the announcement that a brand new song called Ghosts is coming out tomorrow. Aaron Lewis from Stain is going to be on an episode of the Mistress Carrie podcast in the next couple of weeks talking about the upcoming new album and, of course, extending their Break the Cycle 25th anniversary tour with Seether, Hinder, and Hoobastank. That includes March 4th at the SNHU Arena in Manchester. And if you want to go to that show, tickets are on sale right now, but I've got them to give away all week. 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

They completely sold out three dates at Gillette next August. Wonderwall from Oasis on the Pike. It's Mistress Carrie, and if you haven't watched the trailer for Winds of Change yet, the Scorpions movie that's premiering in theaters in Germany in January, it was overdubbed into German, even though they're German and telling the story about them growing up in Germany. Of course, the Scorpions' music is in English, and it looks like the movie was filmed in English, and then they overdubbed it into German. There's no word yet on when we're going to get to see the movie in North America, but it actually looks really good. And the casting, the people that they got playing, the guys in the Scorpions like Klaus Meine, Rudolf Schenker, and Matthias Jabs, they look just like them, the Scorpions on the Pike.

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Carol Smith on the Pike. It's Mistress Carrie. A couple big trailers came out today, including Fox's trailer for the return of Baywatch. If you're hoping for a lot of slow-mo, sweaty running on the beach, there is tons of that in the trailer. And there's also the upcoming new Narnia movie that's directed by Greta Gerwig, who did the Barbie movie. For the first time ever, Led Zeppelin has licensed Stairway to Heaven. The entire soundtrack of this movie is all Led Zeppelin songs, which is going to be really cool. You can see the trailer for that one online as well. The Who on the Pike.

0: Shout at the Devil, Motley Crue on the Pike, Mistress Carrie. My video show, Cocktails in the War Room, goes live at 8:30 tonight on my official Facebook, Instagram, Twitch, and YouTube. And a brand new episode of the Mistress Carrie podcast comes out tomorrow with Maine's own John Notto from Dirty Honey. Brand new episodes come out every Wednesday. And you never know when there's going to be a bonus episode. Sammy Hagar turning 79 years old today. And I had him on a bonus episode of the Mistress Carrie podcast talking about how he celebrates his birthday every year. Well, he does it like any rock star should at his own bar in Cabo.
1: They always pull some crap. You know, I'm not big on being everyone celebrate. You know, that's what I call a celebration. When I just go up stage and I play the music that I want to play and do whatever I want to do on stage and have fun in Cabo San Lucas and party my ass off, drink till I can't fucking walk. And, you know, but when they try and do some big event, cakes and things, and a big video with everybody wishing me happy, but that's embarrassing. But whatever. Yeah, there's always a cake. My wife always seems to sneak it around and get it done, even though I tell her not to. There's, honey, not this year. Let's just forget the cake. Because what happens, they bring a cake out on stage, and they got these Mexican fireworks in there, and last time we couldn't get them out, and people were getting burned, hands are getting burnt, and man, I almost, you know, we don't want to burn my damn cantina down, so, and then it always ends up, somebody gets funny and shoves a piece of cake in my face, my wife usually, or one of my kids, and then the cake fight starts, and the cake goes into the audience, and once again, the Mexican cakes are... they're pretty greasy. And, man, you get that frosting on you, you can't get it off.
0: Nope.
1: I mean, it kind of ruins the end of the show for me. But it creates the end of the show. Anyone knows better than to bring a cake out on stage until that show is over, because that cake is going to be all over the place. Like, you know, my mic is all caked up. But, yeah, it's fun. We've had fun every year.
0: That's Sammy Hagar talking about how he celebrates his birthday. Sammy Hagar is 79 years old today.
2: A better life with Dr. Sanjay Gupta.
3: Dr. Sanchez is a former health fellow who now works as a primary care pediatrician in New York City. She recently shared some parenting advice online she jokingly called unhinged, and it clearly touched a nerve. What was her message? Well, a lot of parents have started treating any discomfort their kids feel as something to prevent at all costs, and believe a good parent should sacrifice everything. Edith was gently pushing back. You don't have to cook a separate meal for a picky eater, she says. Serve what the family is eating, skip the bargaining. You're allowed to protect a date night because your partnership is part of the foundation that your kids stand on. It's okay to let your kids struggle a little with you right there. That is actually how resilience gets built. Her underlying point is this, and I love it. Parents matter too. I'm Dr. Sanjay Gupta, helping you live a better life.
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